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0: 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We talk about weird music studies from time to time on this show, and this study's kind of weird. A music platform called Bands in Town did a study that found 80% of people would enjoy attending a concert alone.
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0: It's the Greg B. Harrell Show. Reach out on the socials at Greg B. Harrell, Twitter, Instagram, Greg B. Harrell Show, Facebook, Greg B. Harrell, TikTok. We can talk about anything you like, or I can just ask you questions. Questions like this. Do they curl regular fries or straighten curly fries?
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0: It's the Greg B. Harrell Show. You know, if there's one thing that people are always saying to me, it's, Greg, forget teaching a master class. You couldn't even teach an amateur class. I can't even pass an amateur class. So, point taken. Another thing people are saying is, Greg B. Harrell, you don't have enough news from Fresno on your radio show. And you're thinking, Greg, why would I care what's going on in Fresno? Well, Fresno is a magical place, as we're about to find out when we listen to another actual clip from the Fresno Television News.
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0: 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We can talk about anything you like. Or you can just ask me what kind of things I'm thinking about. 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

0: It's the Greg B. Harrell Show, 818-955-5567. Call me. We can talk about anything you like. People still talking about New Year's resolution stuff. My New Year's resolution this year is to not be so resolute about things. Here's hoping to stick to it.
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0: Why?
1: 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Oh, never mind. You're probably not even really asking. What are you doing right now?
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1: 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I think you just wrote a new verse for We Didn't Start the Fire. 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

It's the Greg B. Harrell Show. Let me ask a question here. How many concert tickets are sold every month in North America? I can tell you, about 25 to 30 million. You know what that means? Stubs. That sounded weird for me to say out loud. The Greg B. Harrell Show on Rock 101.1. Now in surrounded sound. No, you heard me correctly. The sound was up to some shady stuff. It's been surrounded.

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Sorry that circumstances in your life have led you to this. But tomorrow morning, check out the Billy Madison Show right here on Rock 101. All right, that's it.

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From the Bad Boy West Texas studios, Mo with Attitude. Rock 101.1 is Blink 182. I say I should have my age. What's my age again? The Killers. Well, somebody told me you had a boyfriend. Nirvana. 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

We used to stay out until 2 a.m. because we wanted to. Now we stay up past 10 p.m. because we accidentally fell asleep on the couch. Wake up. This is Rock 101.1.

Here's the backstory. Our program director finally realized it wasn't 1975 anymore. It only took him 20 years. Say hello to Rock 101.1.

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Fall Out Boy. 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Black

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0: morning, class. Say hello to Billy Madison.
1: Hello, Billy Madison.
2: Let me take my shirt off for you.
3: No, thank you.
2: Okay.

0: booty.
1: And I thought it'd be easier.
0: It would be easier to find booty.
1: Yeah, than it is to find Jugs.
0: Jugs girl's really going to make us pay.
1: Yeah, I don't. A lot of them are married.
0: Girls with booties, not so much making you pay, because they're just a ton.
1: Yeah, there's so much booty.
0: Oh, my God.
1: There.
0: So many girls have booty, but the Jugs girls are few and far between.
1: Yeah, and they usually have husbands, and that's
0: they have a couple.
1: The logistics are going to be very difficult on that one.
0: Yeah, but, you know, as far as, like, finding people that are going through things, having issues, wanting settlements, I mean, that shouldn't be a problem, especially here, locally.
1: Yeah. I wonder if this is a major problem, because I was watching sports over the weekend, and there was one video that showed a woman walking up the stairs at a sporting event, and she had her ass out.
0: God bless her.
1: So that seems to be a thing that they're doing. You know how the stairs are steep?
0: Yeah.
1: At stadiums?
0: Yeah.
1: Well, when you're walking up, it shows your buttocks.
0: Yeah.
1: So I'll get to this next.
0: Cool.
1: Meet the wives who humiliate their husbands on social media.
0: Boo.
1: Specifically TikTok. Why do dogs' legs shake during pets? I'll get to that and a whole lot more. Hang on.
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1: You're looking at 150 about.
0: For the boobies?
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2: Dang, that's awesome.
0: It's a great deal,
1: that's
0: Doc.
1: Approved credit. Approved credit, guys.
0: Yeah, and finance, yeah. Freddie gets just about everybody.
1: We'll find you finance. We'll get you finance. We got layaway programs. We got so much different lenders out there that can help. If you want your dream surgery, just give us a call, and we will get you taken care of.
0: And you were saying you could do same-day consultations today.
1: Yes, yes. Wow. Just for you, Billy. We'll get him in for the show
0: That's
1: today.
0: That's awesome.
1: Yeah.
0: Just mention Billy. Thank you, Dr. J.
2: Thanks, Doc.
0: You're awesome.
3: Thank you, guys.
0: No, appreciate you, and thank you, Finance Freddy, for
2: stopping
0: by. Appreciate that. Again, that number is 210-465-1170. These deals are only good for today, by the way. All right, let me see what I was going to do. Oh, this woman says, don't look for a husband. Look for the father of your children because you probably won't be together anyways.
2: Okay, good advice.
0: So stop looking for a husband. Just look for the father of your children.
2: I actually love that.
0: We'll get to it next. Hang on.
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14: Rock 101.1, it's Billy Madison. Thanks for listening. This woman says that stop looking for a husband. That's stupid. Just look for the father of your child because you're probably not going to stay together anyway. So that's what you got to do. You got to find, Derek, a father instead of a husband.
15: Yep.
14: You're like, I like him. He's a nice guy.
15: Mm-hmm.
14: I'm probably going to get sick of him, but he's going to be a good father, and he's going to make those child support payments every month on time. That's what you got to look for.
15: It's honestly probably solid advice.
14: Could be. This woman says that when she is, because she doesn't want to bring up her number so high. She doesn't want to have like a high-ass number, a high body count.
15: Oh, so okay.
14: She's got a male friend, and so when she's not in a relationship, she humps that male friend.
15: Oh, because you don't count him more than once.
14: Right.
15: Even if you're banging him and then you're in a relationship, then you go back to banging him.
14: Yeah, so now she's got a brand new boyfriend, and she's like, should I tell my boyfriend this is kind of the setup?
15: Hell no. Hell no.
14: I think the dude's got to know.
15: No, don't tell him nothing. Don't be a dumbass.
14: This woman says you got to make a man jealous after a breakup, which I don't think it works, because I think once a couple breaks up, sure, I guess maybe there's some dudes out there you can make jealous, but most guys are like, woohoo, it's time for something new. You're not really going to make them jealous.
15: How are you going to make me? Yeah.
14: This is a funny story because
15: make me jealous?
14: This
15: I have
14: woman,
15: crazy videos of you.
14: She hit a curb and knocked out two of her tires, so I'll get to that.
15: I love girl drivers. I love them.
14: And it's so funny because they have cheaper insurance.
15: It is, yeah. They are, insurance does consider them the better driver.
14: They are.
16: Getting one over on them.
15: I mean, the facts are the facts. It's hard for us to argue with that.
14: What'd you say, Nard?
16: That women are getting...
15: They're getting over on insurance companies.
16: Like, bad.
14: How?
16: Because they're way worse drivers.
14: I know, but here's what happens. A lot of times they will. Nah, dude, I think dudes might be worse.
15: We're more aggressive.
14: Yeah, I think so.
15: And so our accidents are also worse.
14: Yeah, I think so.
15: I don't even think it's debatable because that's not how insurance would work.
14: There's just dudes. If dudes would chill out with the road rage, we might have a chance to get some of our rates down.
15: Nard. What? That's just insurance isn't doing this by like a social, like what people in society consider. They're doing it by the numbers, by the facts.
16: I just seen this one side chick kill her and the dude in the sports car.
15: That's great, Nard. We're talking about as a whole. As a sex.
14: And an insurance company probably think the dude deserved it.
15: Maybe, but that's not what they're not basing insurance rates because Nard saw this story.
16: I think they did.
15: It was a side chick.
14: All right, so this woman claims that she only wants a guy that can go once. I got so much feedback from this yesterday, so I put that in there. Yeah. I got five things this woman doesn't do as a wife.
15: Okay.
14: This woman made fun of a man's picnic idea. Brides are now flashing again at weddings. So I will get to that.
15: Again?
14: Yeah, remember when they would hold the flowers over their coochies? Do you remember that?
15: No, or I don't, would, Billy. I do not remember that.
14: All the dudes, all the groomsmen would cover their eyes, and then the bride would whip out her nanas. Mm-mm. Or she would lift up her dress and then show off the beef.
15: I never knew that happened. I remember they used to like get the garter off, right?
14: Yeah, which is weird.
15: That was about the extent of what I saw.
14: And I got some audio. Would you settle with a wild woman?
15: Well,
14: this is a woman that, you know, is kind of wild, a freak. And I got this is very vulgar what this woman says, but she says you need to marry the slut. Yep. Those are her words.
15: I mean, we have heard that.
14: So I'll get to that. This is so funny and it's so true because men always think that D will make a girl feel better. Right? She's like, she's got a headache. And he's like, oh, I got something for you.
15: No. You need wiener.
16: No, just cuddles.
14: I was talking about men.
16: I know.
14: Okay, we're talking about men. So men always think that they can make a woman feel better. Oh, grandma died? You know what make you feel better? Some wiener.
16: Oh, God.
14: Yeah, that's what men think, Nard. And we also think if we're sick, if we just get some of that action, right? If we get to hump a woman, that either we'll just transfer it to her or we'll start to feel better. We always you lost your job. I know it'll make you feel better. Oh,
15: wiener.
16: No, you her and your favorite meal.
14: You and your sister fighting? Oh, how about some wiener?
15: Eat her up.
14: You had a huge fight at Thanksgiving. Oh man, that's terrible. That let's go badass. Back to the let's get a hotel room and then we can hump.
16: Oh God.
14: That's what men think. We think that the cure's in our pants for everything. Headaches, colds. Obviously, not diarrhea, but everything else. I'm like, oh, yeah, this will make you feel better. Nard immediately went, oh, no, it's cuddles.
16: Cuddles or their favorite meal.
14: Or let's feed them.
16: Yeah.
14: Or cuddle them. I know. That's what I was talking about, dudes.
16: I'm a dude.
14: Nah, not with all that cuddle stuff.
16: Girls love cuddles.
14: I think there's for a little bit, but then they always, it's getting hot.
16: Only some girls are like sweating. That.
14: No, there's a bunch.
16: And they just turn up the AC.
14: Who looks worse, a man who had sex with three women in one day or a woman who had sex with three men in a day? And this woman says that asking body count's the quickest way to talk yourself out of some good coochie.
15: I mean, you definitely, I don't think you're going to get laid if you ask her that.
14: Probably not.
15: Like, yeah, that's not going to end the night well.
14: This woman says that you should look for a father, not a husband.
8: All my girlfriends that are like late 30s, don't look for a husband, look for the father of your child. Like if you want a kid, you don't necessarily have to look for a husband. Look for someone that you think would be an amazing dad and partner because you might not stay together, but then you had your kid and you go find the love of your life.
14: You hear that, Derek?
15: Yeah.
14: No, she said,
15: crazy.
14: Find a husband, right? But don't really think that you guys are going to stay together.
15: Mm-hmm.
14: Get a man that's going to be good to the kid, that man that's going to be on time with those child support payments, a man that you can take half his stuff. And then once you've had, you got your kid, now you can go find the love of your life.
15: She's just kind of going by like the odds of you staying married, I guess. Because they're not very good.
14: That's some girl math as people are pointing out.
15: Yeah. All
14: right, this is what you're supposed to do. You find a man who's going to be a father to your child. Uh-huh. And then once that relationship dissolves and you start getting those child support checks, they start getting deposited.
15: Right.
14: Then you go out there. You go find the love of your life. You go find them. Why can't you just go find the love of your life and then have a kid with that guy?
15: I guess it doesn't always work out.
14: Because she's saying these women in their 30s that haven't had kids yet, just go find a dude who's going to be a good father.
16: And make sure he's not multiple baby mamas, because you don't want that.
15: Well, right. That wouldn't be a good father in their world.
16: Yeah, no.
14: They don't want that.
16: Right.
14: What's up, Cody? Unless you're an NBA player.
15: Yeah, that's true.
14: What do you got, Cody?
17: I don't play basketball anymore.
16: I think a number one.
18: You said number one, yeah.
14: That's just those. That's a medical myth. It's a medical myth. It doesn't really do anything. Remember how they used to think that if you got bit by a jellyfish, cure it?
16: I tried that once, and it did not work.
14: It doesn't work.
16: Jellyfish. No, my ex-wife did.
15: No, he got bit by an ant.
16: My ex-wife did, and I had to do that to her, and it did not work.
15: Well,
18: You didn't have to. You didn't ask for it.
16: Well, she did.
15: She wanted it.
16: Nope. She's like, it'll stop stinging. I'm like, all right, cool. And then, it didn't work.
14: Oh, my gosh. No wonder she divorced you.
16: So she stunk and she was stinging.
14: I would have went back in the water.
15: She stunk and she was stinging.
16: Yep.
14: I know. This dude's so trashy. What's up, Kayla?
19: I mean, I think that girl, I think she had good advice. Like,
14: that's
19: you're probably not going to be with the father or your child. You're probably not.
14: Well, if you might go into it with that attitude, yeah, you probably won't.
15: Yeah.
19: Well, I mean, you just look at the divorce stats. Like, most women don't stay with their man. I mean,
14: But isn't that a woman problem?
19: Well, the man doesn't always stay the same guy either.
14: Well, as you pointed out, the woman, you know, usually doesn't stay with that man. Get it? The woman usually doesn't stay with him.
19: Well, because he turns out to be pretty terrible. So, like, men don't keep up the effort. I don't know. Like, they don't keep up the effort that's going to keep a woman excited about being married. I think they just stop putting the effort in. And I think men typically fail at marriage.
14: I don't think it's just the man's fault in marriage. It's two to tango. I think it's probably both their fault. One has to try. And then if the other one's not trying, then you got to, you know, talk to them. And if they still don't try, okay, I get it. But somebody has to try.
19: What's your problem with it? Like, a man should be a good father. Like, that's what you want. What's your problem with that? All of a sudden, you're immediately going to, she's taking my child support checks and stuff like that. Sounds like you guys have gotten burned so many times. And, like, I just feel like this is too personal. Like, you guys are taking this way too...
14: We're taking it personal because you just said that it's usually the man's fault when the marriage doesn't work out.
15: Yeah.
19: It is. It is usually.
18: You said woman wrong.
14: Of course, to the woman, she has to have somebody to blame for it, right? She can never internalize that and go, hey, you know what? It was both our fault. I'm not saying that it isn't the dude's fault. But you're saying it's always the man's fault.
19: Usually.
14: Okay.
18: They're linked to accountability. They really are.
14: Just this lady. I don't think all of them are. You know, sure, some of you guys are, but...
18: most.
19: I don't know. If you decide you don't want to be in a marriage anymore and you've picked a guy who's a good father, at least, then you're covered. Like, you've picked a guy, like, because this person's going to be in your life forever. Like, you'd rather him be a good father. You can move on. As a woman, you can move on. You can find somebody else.
14: Yeah, go find your true love is what they said in that audio.
19: Yeah.
14: Just stop. If you're in your 30s, you don't have kids, you want to have kids, just go out there, find a man who's going to be a good father, because you're probably not going to stay with him. And then you'll have your kid, and then you can go find your true love.
15: Yep.
19: Yeah, I mean, that's pretty realistic, to be honest. I don't know why you're taking issue with that. Like, you guys...
14: The only thing I'm taking issue with is that you saying that it's always the man's fault in the divorce?
19: It is. It is usually. Ask anybody. It's the guy.
14: How is it always the man's fault?
19: Because he becomes somebody else completely, and he stops.
14: No, I think it's this. This is what I think. I think it's because he didn't change. He just stayed the same. He's the same guy that you married, and he wouldn't change for you.
18: Mm-hmm.
14: And he didn't morph into the person that you wanted him to be, and that's why you don't like him. That's what I think.
19: Okay, well then, why didn't he grow up like most people? I don't know.
14: Just so you know, men don't grow up. If you're going to marry a man, just know he's probably not going to grow up. Just know that. And if you're expecting a dude to grow up, become mature, it's not going to happen.
19: Don't
14: get married.
19: I mean, get married, but just know that you got to pick somebody who's like a good person deep down, or will be a good father, even though he's not a good husband to you. You know? Pick him that way.
15: Yeah.
14: Here's another option, is put your spouse first, right? I mean, that's always an option.
15: Boo!
14: See, what happens is, so you get the kid, because that's what you really want. You don't really want the husband. You get the kid. You get what you want, and then it's like, all right, now the husband's disposable. That's what happens. Now he's a disposable person. Now he's almost in the way.
19: They get all preoccupied with their jobs and stuff. They get preoccupied with, like...
14: Yeah, because now there's, not only, before, when he meets you... He's probably just supporting himself when he meets you. Now he meets you and he's like, oh, I also have to support her. Even if you have money, right? Okay, now you bring in another human. Now he's like, he started out only having to worry about himself, just supporting himself. Now he's got to support his wife. Now he's got to support a child. That adds more stress. So he's like, you know what I got to do? I got to work harder because I got more people to take care of.
19: You know what that is? That's called being an adult. I'm so sorry. Like, I'm so sorry you poor guys have to, like, figure that out.
18: But how come y'all don't have to figure it out?
19: How hard for you?
18: It's always the guy that has to figure it out.
19: Yeah, the guy has to figure it out. The woman's already figured it out.
18: No,
19: y'all. She gave birth to the kid.
18: Oh, my gosh.
19: No.
18: That dumbass argument again.
19: Not a dumbass argument.
18: It's like the only thing you have in your back pocket. It really is.
19: Okay, well, you try childbirth. You try almost dying. Childbirth.
18: Oh, yeah. Let me go get on that.
16: He knows how to carry one because he's got a fat belly.
15: Jesus.
18: You have the brain of a baby. You're an idiot. You just derailed it.
14: He does. He does.
16: He's carrying an infant.
19: I can't even.
14: This is what I think.
19: Thing ever. Arguing that men are more responsible in a relationship.
14: Nobody. I'm not saying that men are more responsible. I'm saying poor men.
19: They've got to work at their job.
14: For every problem in every marriage. That's
18: blame,
14: what you
18: blame,
14: did.
18: Blame,
14: what
18: blame,
14: I'm
18: blame.
14: Saying is probably both of them. It's probably both of them. And it's probably very simple. If you are adults, then you could work it out. But instead, you guys quit.
19: Maybe not.
14: You guys
19: quit. Women don't quit.
14: Yeah, you do.
19: No, women want to make it work.
14: Always...
19: It's the men who quit. It's much easier for a man to walk away, and they're usually the ones who quit.
18: Look who after they're with.
14: Okay, that's so untrue. That is just
19: so
14: absolutely
19: true.
14: Untrue. Men will stay in horrible situations.
19: No, they will. They do not. They absolutely.
14: Well, they're starting to not to. You're right.
16: Yeah, they're cheating.
14: I did read something yesterday, and I think I played some audio that men are starting to divorce their wives because they're like, I can't do anything right. Let me get out. I'm 100% of the problem for everything. So if I leave, then she has nothing to be upset about because I'm the problem for everything that's wrong in her life. So if I leave, then she should be super happy. You know what they find? The guy leaves, and she's just as miserable as she was when he was there.
15: Hmm.
19: Maybe he was the one who was being miserable in the first place. Good for him for realizing it.
14: Derek, what do you think?
19: I mean,
14: you're being kind of quiet.
15: I just think that I don't think it's the worst idea for girls, you know, to in search of a man because usually you're going to end up not being together.
18: Yeah, she's going to leave him.
15: Yeah. I mean, it's just how it is.
18: Oh,
15: like
18: Lord,
15: people that
18: I'm leaving.
15: When you get with somebody and you have a kid, it's just like, I don't know, a lot of times they just don't stay together. So maybe looking for what would be a good father would be a good...
19: Yeah.
15: Strategy.
14: Dead Kitty says she knows at least five men in crappy marriages and are still there. Yep. So men usually do stay in bad marriages. I'm not saying that men are not to blame. That's not what I'm saying. I just don't think they're 100%
19: to blame. And women stay in bad marriages. No, women stay in really bad marriages all the time.
18: They're the cause of
19: really
18: bad.
19: Marriage.
14: Yeah.
19: No, women are not the cause of bad marriages.
15: Chris is scorned. Yeah, he's mad.
18: 100%.
14: I don't, Chris, why you can't so you can't say that 100% women are the cause of all.
19: Well, that's
14: all
19: the problem right there.
18: What, your phone call? Yeah. I don't like this lady.
14: Well, really I don't like her either.
19: You know what? And I don't like you. All the crap you say about women and all this stuff. You guys are terrible. Like,
14: I'm just saying there's equal blame here, lady.
19: No, there's not equal blame. There's not equal blame.
14: I think there is. There's plenty of blame to go for everybody. Everybody get some blame.
19: All I was saying, all that lady was saying, that you should pick a good father. And you're like, you immediately go to, yeah, he should be able to pay child support and stuff like that.
14: Well, that's what you're looking for.
18: Exactly.
14: I wish I had more time. I don't. I got to go.
15: Damn it. No,
14: I know. 1-855-FU-BILLY. Let me take a quick break. Hang on.
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36: And let's see here. That's my audio that I want to play. About this woman she bangs her male best friend.
14: Oh, here it is. So she's got herself a boyfriend, but this is the shenanigans she gets up to.
37: Okay, I don't know what I should do, you guys. So I have a guy best friend, and every time I'm single, you know, to keep my body count low, we, you know, we have a little fun here and there. So and I started recently dating this new guy, and I've introduced him to my best friend, obviously. Jeez. But I don't know if I should tell him what we do when we're single. Like, do you guys think that's a big deal, or...
14: I don't know. I have no idea. I don't know if you should tell her or not. Probably. You know, because if you don't know, like, there was just a Reddit post, and they had a family dinner. And this dude, he found out, you know, he married this woman. He has a couple brothers. He found out one of the brothers used to bang the chick.
16: Oh, God.
14: But nobody told him. They went through a whole courtship. They went through a whole engagement. And within 2 years, they were married. Nobody told him that the brother used to nail her all the time. And that didn't come out till a couple of years after they got married. And the first question the dude asked, he's like, well, did you use a condom? Like, that matters. But, and she's like, well, no. And so, you know, and so then he was like, oh, you know.
16: Oh.
14: Right, that's information that he needed to have before he chose his partner. Yeah. That was information that was, look, if you buy a house and you don't disclose that the foundation has cracks in it or there's, you know, leaks, there gets water in it, whatever it is, you could be liable because you're hiding information. Someone's buying this under false pretenses.
16: Yep.
14: If that's even the correct words to use.
16: No, I think it's 100%.
14: So, for this dude, if he got serious with you,
16: mm-hmm.
14: and he doesn't know, and you've been introducing him to your best friend, then you guys start hanging out, then he's like, becomes friends with this guy, and he's like, oh, she's all right. Has no idea that you hump your best friend when you're not in relationships.
16: Yeah.
14: I mean, maybe a progressive guy's not going to care.
16: Maybe.
14: But I think that's information that you need to know immediately.
16: Yeah, I totally agree.
14: Right? What do you think, Chris?
2: I don't think so. Not at all. Because a lot of guys can't handle that information.
14: Well, see, I have a different opinion on that. The guy, it's not that he can't handle that information. It's that she's not going to get the answer that she wants when she gives him that information. So it's not that he can't handle it. She's not going to like how he feels about it. And so he's probably not going to be comfortable with her being friends and hanging out with the guy that was humping his woman. He's probably not going to be cool with that.
16: No, I don't think he is.
14: Especially when the information was withheld from him.
16: Mm-hmm.
2: Yeah.
16: I totally agree with that.
14: What do you think, Nard?
16: I mean, I don't see a problem with her saying anything. Like, I think that's good.
14: She should tell him, though.
16: Yes, I think so. Because I think that will help, like, the trust and stuff going forward.
14: But if she doesn't tell him...
16: Then you can't trust her.
14: Yeah, and she's for the streets.
16: Yeah, she's definitely...
14: She's for the car wash.
16: Exactly.
14: She's for the parking lot. Like, she's not even for the streets. She's for the parking lot.
16: I mean, his own brother banged the girl that he married.
14: Well, that's one story. This is another one. This is the... She bangs her male best friend so she doesn't bring her number up.
16: That's disgusting.
14: Because she doesn't want to have a high body count.
2: Well, that's a good
16: idea.
2: You
16: would want to know that.
14: Yeah, you would want to know that.
16: Yeah, because she probably still hangs out with her male best friend.
14: No, she introduced her male best friend to her new boyfriend. She's like, I got a dilemma. Should I tell him or not?
16: Because that will...
14: Should I tell him what we're up to when we're not in relationships?
16: I mean, you don't have to because he already knows. Because you said, hey, here's my male best friend. And, like, girls and guys are not friends, so we already know that you banged him. They can.
14: No.
16: Yeah, for sure.
14: I'm with Derek on that one.
2: Yeah, I agree with that.
14: No man enters a friendship with a woman without first wanting to bang her.
16: Yeah.
14: And then you go to what used to be called
16: the
14: friend zone that is now called the waiting room. So that's you're a dude. You see a woman. You like her,
16: yep.
14: And she's like, hey, you have no chance of getting these goods. You're never going to clap my cheeks. And he's like, okay. Mm-hmm. And his consolation prize is getting to hang out with you. And for some dudes, the consolation prize is just getting to hear the stories of what happens with her dudes.
16: Yeah.
14: And so he sits in the waiting room, and he's like, well, maybe someday she'll see, right? Because the movies all say that someday she'll wake up and see that he's been the guy she's always wanted. The guy that she's always wanted has always been right in front of her.
16: Right there. Nard just does it, you know, because, like, Nard has girls that are friends that he also bangs, but he still thinks they could be friends.
8: No, you could definitely be friends with a girl without banging her.
16: Yeah, I know, but you do bang them, though.
8: No,
16: yeah,
8: I know.
16: That girl that cuts your hair, that gives
8: you
16: a mouth
8: hug. I never banged her.
16: Yeah, well, I know, but she used to give you mouth hugs.
8: No, she did not. No, not
16: and,
8: one
16: and
8: time.
16: And you're
8: nothing.
16: Like, yo, this is... But you would always just say, this is my friend.
8: Yeah, she would, yeah.
16: But you would leave the other part out there about how you do stuff with her.
8: I just said I didn't do anything with her.
16: I don't care what you say. I know you did.
8: And she even could tell you I didn't do anything.
16: She didn't say that.
8: Yes, she did.
14: I never heard anything. I don't know anything about it.
16: I only heard her that you did stuff with her.
8: I never.
14: So, do you think that she should tell? I think she has to. And then if the guy...
16: I don't think she has to because...
14: I mean, the guy should know.
16: Like, if...
14: He should know. How stupid is this man?
16: How could you be with a girl that has guy friends?
14: Yeah, how could you be cool? She's like, oh, you need to meet my best friend. He's expecting a long-haired girl.
16: Oh, this is a guy that is your friend.
14: All right, hey, wait a second. Where's her long hair? Why does she have a mustache?
16: I would stop talking to her immediately.
14: Right?
16: If she was like, hey, I want you to meet my best friend, and then the person that shows up at lunch is a guy, I'd be like, all right, later. That'd be over.
14: That's...
16: Get the person that shows up as a dude? What?
14: Yeah, it's progressive, Derek. It's today's world.
2: Yeah.
16: Listen, I like watching spit roast, but, you know, that's it.
14: That's it. I got this woman that hit a curb, knocked out at least two tires on her car.
11: Not what I thought this morning was going to be.
14: Because I did not think today was going to go this way.
16: Oh, man.
14: She hit a curb.
11: Yeah, I was driving and I hit the curb.
14: Yeah. I love it when she's like, I don't know, the curb came out of nowhere.
2: Yeah, it's the curb's fault.
14: Oh, it just jumped at my curb. Car.
37: Yeah, and both of them are flat.
0: I see that as rocking in on
37: it's,
0: her right here.
37: It's like a blessing that I actually was...
0: Like right down the road for her?
37: Literally at the light. I don't know whether to laugh or cry, but my husband's going to come pick me up.
0: It happens. It happens. We see everything.
14: Oh, I mean, both the rims and tires are just destroyed. So she just crashed right into the curb.
2: Yeah.
14: Took out one side of her car.
37: Oh, my gosh.
0: Looks like a roofing nail.
37: Because I hit a curb and got two flat tires.
14: That's
37: you
14: also,
37: did rescue me.
14: That's impressive.
8: It is.
14: Take out two tires with one curb.
8: Because I do know girls that have taken out multiple tires in one incident. And that's always been impressive to me. I've never seen that unless a girl's driving.
14: All right, so yesterday I brought this up, and a woman claims she wants a man that can only go once. She does not want repeat business. She doesn't want her man getting in the mood again 5 minutes later. Well, I got a lot of response for this. I'll take your phone calls, 1-855-FU-BILLY. We'll be right back.
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2: Hell yeah.
14: Would you get with the wild woman? Would you nestle down with the wild woman? Would you try to tame the wild woman?
2: Tame her?
14: Yeah.
8: Good luck.
14: Or would you be happy that she's a wild, freaky woman?
2: Be.
14: I got some audio of, they were asking, you know, dudes, hey, would you nestle down with the wild woman? And this other woman, she says, you should get with the woman who's a little free with herself. Likes to have some fun. So we'll get to that. Yesterday, we were talking about how, like, this woman, she can't stand it when a guy is ready to go again.
10: So, I want to talk about the men that are very blessed to be able to and get it back up. But
14: Yeah. So, they just get done. The woman thinks she's put it to bed, put it to night-night, put it to sleep, and then it pops up like Michael Myers. It pops up like some sort of scary movie.
8: Yeah.
14: It won't die. And now, he's ready to do it again.
8: Mm-hmm.
14: Would most women find that to be annoying?
8: I have no idea.
14: This woman says, she messaged yesterday and she says when she's done, she always acts like she's asleep. And won't even, she'll turn the other side because she knows that her husband would be ready to go again. However, I did have a couple ladies say that they would appreciate it, that it would be the ultimate compliment. And so I threw it out there and I was like, I think our audience, the women that listen to us would think that it would be the ultimate compliment when a guy's ready to go again. I think our audience would love it. Now, I can't speak for other stations, other platforms. You know, it might be a little tuckered out, but I think the women that listen to us would be like, yeah, giddy up, let's go again.
8: They might.
14: But these women are like, no, they're one and done.
10: Is it a blessing or is it a curse?
22: Only one time. If you keep doing it, you got to get the f*** out of my house.
10: Yeah.
22: I don't like her. I got to get up out of your house. One of us got to go.
10: I've definitely had a guy that was like,
22: wait,
10: he goes to the bathroom, reset, right back, let's get it again.
14: All right, so 1-855
8: F-U-Billy. You're like, you got to get the F out of my
14: house. I
8: got
14: to leave here. You got to leave me. She does not want that again. There was a woman, because I went on Reddit too, and there were some people talking about it, and these ladies on Reddit, this one woman, she goes, I actually had to leave my first husband because he was like that.
8: Yeah.
14: And it just got too much. It was too much. He would be done, and then within a 15-minute window, he'd want to do it again. And she's like, I had just gotten out of the shower. I had just cleaned up and gotten, you know, ready, you know, I figured I gave it to him. That's enough. And then he wanted to go again.
8: Mm-hmm.
14: And then some women were dissing her and they were saying, oh, come on. What kind of wife are you?
8: Well, she had just gotten out of the shower.
14: Yeah, I know. She had just cleaned up the crime scene.
8: I kind of almost in a weird way sided with her a little bit.
14: All right. I challenge our audience, our females. Would you be ready to go for round two or do you just want that guy to be done? What do you think, Nar? What do you think they're going to say?
16: Our audience will probably be like, they'll probably want to go for round two.
14: Are you speaking werewolf?
16: Yep.
14: It's spooky season. He just said,
8: he's getting mad.
14: All right. I'm just scared off the caller that was waiting.
16: My bad.
8: He's getting mad.
16: I wasn't getting mad.
14: All right. 1-855-FU-BILLY. In the chat, Green Goddess says, yes, round two, three, and four.
8: Damn.
14: Multiple rounds, please. That's from some ladies in our chat. Catman says, round number two, let's go. This woman, I said, I'm ready for round three, two, three, and four. So they want it. What do you think, Nar? Try that again. Take two.
16: I would say they would want round two.
14: They would.
16: Yeah.
14: All right, but you're not. You've said for years you're not a round two kind of guy.
16: I'm not, but our audience will be, so I'm on their side.
14: Because that's why you're like, I want to date somebody that doesn't listen to the show.
16: No, I didn't say that.
14: Yes, you have.
16: No, I'm just saying.
0: No, he definitely does.
16: I'm not saying because I don't want to do round two. No.

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10: Ready? Go!
11: Okay, doctor.
12: Operation!
11: No,
12: hurry, time's almost up!
11: Okay, okay. The most amazing care. Oh, Belly!
12: Oh, I know! Shrine.
10: Time's up. Okay, our turn.
12: Ready, go.
13: They changed my life.
14: Highness Hospital for Children.
15: Because people just like you, kids like me, can play in the game of life.
16: I can do things now that were impossible before.
17: I can draw.
18: I can play basketball.

0: topless pics of her and her friend.
1: Wow.
2: Damn.
1: Wow.
0: Yeah.
3: All right. Now, my big ears just got bigger. So you're telling me that your chick, the chick that you're with.
1: What a life.
3: You were at work, and she's. And her friend were hanging out, and they both sent you a together booby photo.
1: Some people live crazy lives.
0: I was out with my friend, but yeah.
3: Okay.
1: That's awesome.
3: And she just because she was hanging out with her big-breasted friend, I assume she's big-breasted, and they...
0: They're nice. I wouldn't say they're big, but they're a good size.
1: Yeah, whatever. Yeah,
3: boobs are
1: cool.
3: Boobs, man. Yep. So you got two sets of boobs in one photo.
1: That's sick.
0: That's the kind of like things. You got to keep things spicy, yeah, man.
1: For sure.
3: Yeah, who's ever gotten that before?
1: I've never even heard of that.
3: Chris, have you ever heard of that?
4: No. No, I don't know how you get so lucky.
3: She's a genius.
0: You just got to embrace the fun, man. You just got to jump over that cliff, you know?
3: Do you think that all the dudes that are rejecting these women because they got high body count and stuff like that, they're missing out on just this dude randomly out hanging out with a buddy and then just looks at his phone, ding, ding, ding, sees that, and he's like, oh, wow, there's his wife's boobs. Then there's his wife's friend's boobs.
4: Yeah.
1: Yeah.
0: Yep.
1: Nar just texts me, is it even possible to find a girl in this city who isn't a slut?
2: What?
4: Wow, dude. What's wrong with you?
1: I thought that was insane.
3: You're going to have to leave the room.
1: That was and insane. You come back. How could you say that about the women of San Antonio?
3: I need you to get up. You're
1: That's
3: like
1: crazy.
3: You know better than that.
2: What? I didn't even say that.
1: Yeah, he texts me. I have proof.
2: Show him the proof.
1: I'm not going to show him my phone.
2: What?
1: That's crazy.
2: What? That's crazy.
3: Chris, do you agree with Jake? Wow.
4: Yeah, I agree 100%.
3: Man, I challenge. Is there any dude out there?
1: He sells it well.
3: Any dude out? I know. He's like trying to sell us a car.
1: Did he? And I mean, yeah. He sold it
3: okay,
1: pretty well.
3: Has any other dude listening right now ever been just hanging out with some buddies or at work and your wife or girl sent you a photo of her and her friend's boobs?
1: Mm-hmm.
3: I don't think that's ever happened.
1: I don't either. This guy lives a one of one life.
3: Tony, what do you think, buddy?
5: I think we need to see that picture to make sure that's real.
6: That's fantasy land.
2: Or AI.
3: Well, why
1: do you believe the guy, though?
3: Why would he lie about that? How do you even
1: that? I think some people do live lives like this.
4: Yeah, they do.
1: Yeah.
5: Well, I'm not saying he's lying, but I just want
1: to. No, I hear you.
3: You want to be able to see the photo.
1: I hear you. Me too. Yeah. Same.
0: He just wants some material for himself. Hey, my man, why don't you just go out and find yourself a girl that'll send you photos like that for yourself?
3: Yeah, that's what he needs. He hung up. I probably got the answer that you're not going to send him the photo. He's like, hey, why don't you go find your own girl? I think this is a dude. He says he was a big ass hoe. I guess I would imagine most dudes were probably hoes.
1: Damn it!
3: Oh, I cannot say what Amber has sent. Okay. She has sent a photo of her downstairs, but was it you and your friends downstairs?
2: Why did she call it that?
3: I don't know.
2: Why did she call it that?
3: I'll never be able to look at a bologna sandwich the same way.
1: Ever again.
3: I've never heard of a woman describe her downstairs like a bologna sandwich.
1: Ever.
3: I did see a woman on Reddit. She was asking for plastic surgeons to help her out because she said her downstairs looked like a hound dog.
1: Oh, man. Looked like a hound dog.
3: I need help. I had two kids that looked like a hound dog now. Help me, doctor. Help me. It went from a fox to a hound dog.
1: People are saying, I want a sandwich now.
4: Yeah.
3: What's up, David?
7: Yo, I just want to comment about, I was messing with this one girl.
3: Yeah.
7: I want to comment about the settling down with the slut or whatever.
3: Yeah, all right. We got to come up with a nicer, kinder, gentler way to say this.
1: I think so, yeah.
3: Yes, David.
7: My bad. But I was messing with this one girl, and her friend were, like, really dirty.
3: What are you thinking, David? Are we just going to say whatever we want? What's wrong with you, buddy?
1: That's a baloney. Open the door.
3: All right, let me take a break. Hang on.
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15: Cake.
12: Cake. 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
14: All right, I gotta get a winner, though, for these Iron Maiden tickets. Sergio hung up, so I gotta go to...
17: It's got a lot of power.
14: Go to Steve. All right, Steve. Let me see if I can find something. All right, Steve. Have you been listening today?
18: I have, on and off, yes.
19: Chamo! Chamo!
14: No, do it. You do it the best. You hold your crotch and you go,
19: Chamo! Chamo!
14: All right. Let's see here. What's a good one I could ask? Man, I'm looking back. It's like we didn't even do anything today. All right. So this woman, she got a boyfriend, right? But who would she bang when she didn't have boyfriends? Do you remember that? She would bang.
18: This woman had a boyfriend?
14: Yeah, this woman, she has a boyfriend, right, now. But she would bang this particular guy when she didn't have boyfriends, so her number wouldn't be higher. And she didn't know if she should tell her boyfriend about this guy. Who was this guy to her?
18: Oh, man, the coworker?
14: No, it is not a coworker. It was best friend. It was best friend.
18: Man, I remember.
14: Best friend, best friend. It was the best friend. Joseph.
18: Yes.
14: Joseph. All right. How did a woman knock out two of her tires?
18: Oh, my God.
14: All right. How did she?
18: I didn't hear that.
14: What? You say you didn't hear that? Oh, you suck! All right, bye! All right, let's go to Maria. Yes, Maria. The women win and the dudes don't today, because the women have been listening better, that's cool, awful.
13: Oh, okay.
14: All right. This woman, she was 8 months pregnant, and she caught her husband cheating with what?
20: She was 8 months pregnant. Oh, with escort.
14: Yes!
13: Yes!
14: Yes! Yes!
13: Way to go.
14: Yes! Congratulations. You're going awesome. To see Iron Maiden. What's wrong with the dudes?
20: I don't know, but women walk.
14: Yeah, I guess you guys really just better listeners, just I guess. Yeah. Women really are better listeners, aren't they? They remember everything.
13: They do.
14: That's proof. Wow. Well, congratulations. It was a clean sweep for women today.
13: It sure was.
14: Gloria and Maria, both big winners. Nora, let's test it out and see if you are listening to the show.
21: Okay.
14: Let's just find out. All right. So, this woman says that you should not look for a blank because you probably won't stay together anyways.
21: For sex? For a husband.
14: Yes, it was a husband. Good job, nice. Nard. Good job. Whew, you can keep your job. That was a close one, right? That was a close one.
21: Pretty close.
14: All right, Nard. So Judge Judy's retiring, right, from TV?
21: Right.
14: And I had a brilliant idea. I wanted to have who on the show?
21: Judge Booty.
14: Yes, it was Judge Booty.
21: Yep.
14: You were paying attention.
13: He's a great listener.
14: Nice. He is. Let's see here. What do I have in the news? Oh, this woman had her scalp ripped off when her hair got sucked into a Ferris wheel.
22: Oh, I saw that.
14: So this fairgoer had part of her scalp ripped off when her hair was caught in the Ferris wheel in India.
13: Wow.
22: It was brutal.
14: It is brutal. And their Ferris wheel is stupid looking.
13: It's not just a Ferris wheel?
14: No, Derek. I'm going to show you their Ferris wheel. This one.
13: I don't even know what that is.
22: And I think it's manpowered, isn't it?
14: It might be where they just crank it.
22: Yeah, they just like move it along.
14: And just crank it.
22: Which makes me wonder, like, why couldn't they stop it to save her head?
13: I don't know.
21: I mean, even with the...
13: We've already committed.
14: I don't want to ruin it for the other people on the ride.
13: I don't know.
14: Man, that's a gnarly incident.
22: Yeah.
14: You know, you never think about that as a woman. Not that I'm a woman, but you never think about that as a woman when you're on rides and things like that. Because sometimes you won't tie your hair up on rides, right? You'll leave it long or whatever.
13: Mm-hmm.
14: And it gets a little wild. You don't even think that your hair could get caught and then it would rip your entire scalp up.
13: No.
14: So, as a woman,
21: or
14: I would
21: hit the person behind you.
14: That's true, too. Yeah,
21: Landon got messed up by this girl's hair on a roller coaster. I just was laughing. It was like, what? He's like, I got to ride that again. It ruined my whole experience.
14: Oh, did he go Karen out and complain?
21: No, he just made us get back in line. I was like, God.
14: I would have just complained. I would have been like, that lady's hair hurt me. Let me ride it again.
21: The whole time.
14: No, I've done that at Disney when somebody's thrown up or farted.
22: Somebody farted.
14: I'm like, no, dude. The Mickey
13: dude, that guy crapped his pants on Tron.
14: I don't know. I think he ran to the restroom. I think he might have was starting some diarrhea or something, but it ruined the entire ride.
13: Yeah.
14: So.
13: And then people are like, yo, there's diarrhea guy. And the guy's like, I didn't have diarrhea.
14: Get you right back on Mickey and Minnie, sir.
21: I'll get you right back on Mickey and Minnie.
14: Right. It's like you're in a cartoon, Derek.
21: Disney hack.
22: Yeah, I like that, right?
14: Yeah, no. You feel like you're in a cartoon. If I could decorate a room anyway, it would be that way. So I walk in and it's like I'm in a cartoon.
21: I believe it.
14: I know you do.
21: Yeah.
14: Because I mean it.
21: Yep.
14: A poacher tried to shoot rhinos, but was trampled to death by elephants instead. Karma. This is one of those feel-good stories.
21: Yeah, for sure. So who's still hunting rhino? Like, can't be a ton of them, right?
14: This armed poacher was trying to kill some rhinos when a herd of elephants charged as he lined up a shot for the animal's lucrative horns.
21: Like, this does seem a bit like, I don't know, Madagascar-ish or something.
14: Well,
21: like a cartoon.
14: I like it because I feel like elephants are like highly intelligent. And they're like, oh, no, you don't, bitch.
21: Yeah.
14: And so they're like, they got together, let's go trample this dude's ass.
21: Right.
14: Trying to shoot a rhino. Rhinos are big. And I hear that they're, you know, pretty angry, too.
21: Yeah.
14: Hippos and rhinos, they don't really like people.
21: You're right. I don't think they're people.
14: Unless the person animals. Was lying to me and they're like, no, rhinos actually are great pets.
21: I don't think they're pets.
14: British man's naked body found beside a goat's head amid fears of a ritual killing in Sicily. Yeah. You walk up on something crazy like that.
21: Mm-hmm.
14: There was a video yesterday. I can't tell if it's AI, but it was a dog giving it to a chicken.
22: Oh, man.
21: Interesting.
14: You know how a dog will hold on, right?
21: Interesting.
14: And the chicken. Wow. I don't, Nard's like,
21: Yeah, how can you do that? Can they reproduce?
22: Give me that video.
14: Yeah, they make an egg, you dumbass.
21: Mm-hmm. With the dog?
14: No.
21: Yeah.
14: I'm not even entertaining that.
21: Right.
14: With the dog. He's like real curious.
21: Yep.
14: He wants to have some little dog nards, some little chicken nards. I want to see a little nard get hatched.
21: Well, yeah. The chickens were made in a lab.
14: Uh-huh. What do you mean the chickens were made in a lab?
21: Yeah, because no one knows if the egg or the chicken came first. A dog and a chicken, that's a Dickin.
14: That's a Charles Dickens story.
21: Yeah.
14: A boy, 13, attacked by rabid beaver at this Maryland State Park, had to go, like, multiple surgeries.
21: Mm-hmm.
14: The beavers are mean.
21: Yeah, no, they are. I mean, they chop down trees. They'll mess your ass up.
14: I know. This dude had serious, serious injuries.
21: I bet he did.
22: Yeah.
14: Like, a beaver, I mean, they'll take your house.
21: They'll take your house. Whoa, relax.
14: They're going to get child support.
22: They are, yeah.
14: You're going to get some scars for sure.
21: Get child support.
14: We'll see you tomorrow.
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Waking You Up With Everlast. He's your rooster this morning, and he has a new album out. I don't know if you've heard it yet, Embers to Ashes. I've only listened to a few singles, the ones that he's released, but I'm on it. I know, I'm slacking with the new albums department. There's just so much going on. There's no doubt.

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Rock 101.1. It's Mighty Iris. Hello. You know what I started rewatching last night? American Horror Story, Season 1, Murder House. Yeah, because there's a new season coming out on FX, I think on the 22nd. I'm going to double check on that, though, but I can't wait. Here's Foo Fighters.

Nation. I'm just kidding. Imagine stalker. It's Rock 101.1. It's Mighty Iris, but they are in Indiana today, in case you were wondering. You're welcome. Here's the Verve.

0: location unknown. Yeah, yeah. Where would you go? Anywhere in the United States. We're going to fly you there, okay? But you must text those keywords. Your next one is coming up at noon. Don't miss it.
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She's a scream queen, and she has a new film coming out called Last Chance Motel. That's out October 6th on Video On Demand, and we talk all about the gory details. Go listen to it. There's Pearl Jam.

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1: It's Rock 101.1. It's Mighty Iris. Have you heard Nine Inch Nails with Boys Noize? They call themselves Nine Inch Noize. Their album together, I heard, was like one of the best albums of the year. There was like a thing online of the top 100 albums, and that one was like in the top 10. So I should listen to it. Here's Closer.

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I skip breakfast. It's Rock 101.1. It's Mighty Iris. I've been doing that, and I hate it because I freaking love breakfast. I love a bacon, egg, and cheese croissant sandwich. Those are the best. And now with pumpkin spice everywhere, I want a pumpkin spice iced coffee. Yeah.

Okay, so did you guys ever own the Romeo and Juliet soundtrack back in the 90s? It's Rock 101.1. Okay, so we're coming up on the 30th anniversary of that movie. Yeah, the one with Leo DiCaprio and Claire Danes. And yeah, so they're doing this thing where they're touring the movie. They're going to play it in a theater. But instead of the soundtrack songs playing, I think a band is going to come in and play those songs. And you know, Garbage is on that soundtrack. Number One Crush. I want to see this. I think they're doing it in February in Texas. I got to double check.

0: 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Your destination awaits you. It's Rock 101.1. You have a keyword coming up in about 20 minutes, so be ready to text that keyword. And then we'll fly you any major city in the United States. We're going to take care of you. Good luck.
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Again, as I said earlier, I'm rewatching American Horror Story because season 13 comes out on the 24th. Yeah, this month. It's Rock 101.1. It's Mighty Iris Murder House, man. I forgot how, like, game-changing that was of a show. America just fell in love with American Horror Story. Cannot wait.

love that song. And you know, they still play that. If you get the chance to see The Offspring live, go see them. You will hear Want You Bad. I love that song so much. It's Rock 101.1. It's Mighty Iris. Here's Sublime.

0: do. It's Rock 101.1. You had a keyword this hour that you still have time to text, by the way. It's life, L-I-F-E. 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

Back when the $2 movies at Showplace 6 were the Friday night move, we're playing the soundtrack of your life before adulting was a thing. 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

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It's Mighty Iris debating on whether or not I should shoot my shot again in trying to do a phoner with this man right here, Johnny Resnick of the Goo Goo Dolls, because I think it's time we spoke. I think it's about time. I tried once before, and it didn't work out.

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0: Rock

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Okay, one of the reasons I'm really excited about American Horror Story season 13 is because Orlando Jones is going to be in it. Remember Orlando Jones? I love him. He's made me laugh since, like, Office Space. Look him up. You know who he is. He's going to be in this new season, September 24th on FX. Woo!

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it's Rock 101.1, and one of my wishes, hi, it's Mighty Iris, is that we're going to get an announcement that there will be another American Pie movie. I can't quit those movies. They're so good, and they play this, they play Hash Pipe in part two. Remember that? Oh, I love American Pie.

also doing a tour of showing Twilight at a theater and with a band, like with the live band playing the soundtrack to it. So that's going to be really cool. Look it up, like Twilight Live Concert or something. I think that's what it's called. Here's The Offspring.

0: It's Rock 101.1's Destination Unknown. You pick any major city in the United States. We're going to fly you there with a guest. We're going to put you up in a fancy hotel, everything, okay? Your next keyword to win this is at 5 p.m. with Wombat. Don't miss it.
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2: 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Crazy story how this woman shares a baby daddy with her sister. This woman loves to hook up with guys who've been cheated on. We got big dummy trivia, plus our big ass world news all coming up. 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

101, it's Mighty Iris. 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

rain yesterday, and at least it's cooled things down a little bit. Something a little cooler, we're also hooking you up with a trip to any major U.S. city with Destination Unknown. 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

You can catch Not a Surf doing a cover on this on one of my favorite cover albums, Where Is My Mind, a tribute to the Pixies. 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

sext us at... 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

A little bit of a crossover episode. These guys actually get their band name from the Beastie Boys. Beastie Boys had an article in the Grand Royal magazine about a man they hired to get classic sneakers for them, like a sneaker pimp.

0: Got the South Plains Fair returning to Lubbock for another year. It's kicking off September 25th, and they've already got some special days planned. You can catch it a little early on September 24th. It's also going to be Buck a Ride Night, with all rides costing $1 apiece. And every Tuesday, it looks like they're going to do $2 Tuesday, where each ride will just be $2 apiece.
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0: How's it going, Lubbock? 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That's just some of the cool stuff going on at Storm Crow Games. 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

Always taking requests with Wombat's inbox and texting those song titles at any time to 806-100-1011. 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

0: Another request for Wombat's Inbox. Daniel wanted to hear some cake, and if it's your birthday, you can hop on this too, because, come on, it's your birthday. You should have some cake.
1: Well, your CD collection looks shiny and costly. How much did you pay for your bad Moto Guzzi? And how much did you spend on your black leather jacket? 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Now tickets to concerts and drinking at clubs. Sometimes for music that you haven't even heard of. 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Now, how do you afford your rock and roll lifestyle? How do you afford your rock and roll lifestyle? How do you afford

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All this week, we're hooking you up with a trip to any major U.S. city with Destination Unknown. You got one more keyword coming today at 5. Just text that keyword back to us, and you'll be getting an all-expense-paid trip to anywhere you want.

So I gotta admit, this does sound an awful lot like Killing Joke song 80s, but Killing Joke's a bunch of cool dudes, so they didn't consider any legal action. Dave Grohl ended up getting them back for this little favor, though. He ended up playing drums on Killing Joke's 2003 self-titled album.

0: We got more Texas Tech Red Raider football this weekend. Well, kind of this weekend. Remember, this is that weird game they scheduled on a Friday. Good news is we get Red Raider football a little bit earlier, coming up at Friday at 7 o'clock. The bad news is now what I'm going to do with Saturday.
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We got keywords every single weekday at 8, noon, and 5, and unfortunately that does mean we're done for today. 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

SDP right now, and yes, I know their full name is Stone Temple Pilots, but they always wanted to be called STP. They just need to have something for STP to stand for, otherwise they'd be sued by the STP engine treatment people. There were some other options, including Stereo Temple Pirates, and let's just say one I can't say on the radio.

Song kicks off a little nod to Def Leppard's Rock of Ages, counting off with the same fake German nonsense phrase.

0: Still got a little while for Texas Tech's homecoming weekend. It's not coming up till mid-October, but they have announced some of the bands that will be performing, so I'm pretty excited for homecoming this year. They've announced the Texas-based rockers Bowling for Soup will be headlining that homecoming concert. And if you want to know who I am, I'll be the guy shouting out the weird songs from the first album.
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Now we stay up past 10 p.m. because we accidentally fell asleep on the couch. Wake up. 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

So this is off their album Phobia, released in 2006, and the big theme for that album is the band's real-life fear and phobias. If you couldn't guess from the cover, lead singer Benjamin Burnley, well, he's afraid of flying.

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Well, we're back in the time period where this song is accurate again. The dog days of summer go all the way through July 3rd through August 11th. So, yes, the dog days are over, at least for this year.

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4: I'm trying to get crazy with this, eh? Don't you know I'm loco?

All this week, we're hooking you up with a trip to any major U.S. city with Destination Unknown. We're all done with keywords for today, but we're still doing this tomorrow. You got that first keyword right in the middle of the Billy Madison.

Too sharp. It's kind of hard to hear in a vacuum, but this intro has a lot in common with Boston's More Than a Feeling. Nirvana was pretty aware of that, and they make it pretty apparent. Even kicking off the song with a little jokey cover of More Than a Feeling, and then it's seamlessly sliding right back, and it smells like Teen Spirit.

0: It's a little reminder about Texas Tech's weird schedule this week. We're playing Houston this weekend, although not really this weekend. Remember, the game's on a Friday this week, coming up Friday at 7.
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It's been great spending a little bit of the afternoon with you. It's Wombat on Rock 101. You got the Greg Beharrell Show coming up next. And we're still hooking you up with tickets to anywhere you want with Destination Unknown. We're all done with keywords for today, but we're still doing this tomorrow with keywords at 8, noon, and 5. And that first one's right in the middle of the Billy Madison Show.

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